did. 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We had the bread so long it's molded. 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

0: Okay, cameras ready? 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
1: LI's finest back at it. 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

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Sharks smell blood. 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Sell the future cause it's out the trunk. 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I'm like Muggs and Cube when he told them make it rough. I'm like Bugsy, except the girl I got will never break my trust. 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The records ever's not a dub. I'm the type of hate that you gotta love, right? 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How you gonna wear your heart on your sleeve while you still wearing gloves? Snitches wear bugs and get pubbed. Shows I tell them get up. Tell them wake up, punch the clock without a Jacob. But I'm still without a pay cut. King face down with the ace up. Shows I tell them get up. Shows I tell them get up. Shows I tell them get up. If I'm on deck, I'm studying the picture. Hitting the ball's just a smaller part of seeing a bigger picture. Following my calling like a drifter. It's Mister. Pressing up bars like weightlifters. Mischief. I rooted for Tony and rooted for Bishop. Bad guys, but never rooted for Pistons. LA. Staying true to my vision. From out the shed, the sharpest tools in the kitchen. I've been cooking. A lot of my traits come from Brooklyn. And the way my show is looking, I'ma see a lot of bookings. Most experience, I'm no rookie. I'm going down the only road I've ever known that took me. Not a lot I'm taken back by, except the grown folks that don't know how to act right. Hit the booth and get my rap tight. I drop clues that'll only lead to truth until my last night. It's after dark, I got the flashlight. My dog's barking at the past life. Shows I tell him get up. Tell him wake up. Punch the clock without a Jacob. But I'm still without a pay cut. King face down with the ace up. It goes. Shows I tell him get up.

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Trying to retrace the steps, can't even count the amount of changes spent. 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

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If she don't wanna go shopping, I hit Kehlani. Yeah, we could find some shorties at the mall.

The trade of the control, international control and throughout the world, universal field marshal, who no partial, who played the boy selection without objection.

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If you know about sound system culture, you know if you're a sound system selector, and you dare to go into the arena with mighty sounds like Tubby's, Cox's.

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4: 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He's buying gold every 2 weeks. 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He's buying clothes for his new girl. 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
1: Order in the court. 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Counsel, are you prepared to approach the bench? Or are you ready to state your case? 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Counsel, if you cannot control your client, I will find them in contempt. 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
1: Your Honor, we have come to a conclusion. We, the jury, find the defendants, Tony Stark and Shallot Raekwon, not guilty on all charges.

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But really didn't love him when he was out with his fam. 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

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Move work without the probation. Son, I re-up and ride to the train station. Safe haven, stop playing. 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

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Shows I tell them get up. Shows I tell them get up. Shows I tell them get up. 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Following my calling like a drifter. It's Mister. Pressing up bars like weightlifters. Mischief. I rooted for Tony and rooted for Bishop. Bad guys, but never rooted for Pistons. LA. Staying true to my vision. From out the shed, the sharpest tools in the kitchen. I've been cooking. A lot of my traits come from Brooklyn. And the way my show is looking, I'ma see a lot of bookings. Most experienced, I'm no rookie. I'm going down the only road I've ever known that took me. Not a lot I'm taken back by, except the grown folks that don't know how to act right. Hit the booth and get my rap tight. I drop clues that'll only lead to truth until my last night. It's after dark, I got the flashlight. 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
2: Yo, Paul the Francesca, son.
0: Yeah.
2: Stop playing, man. 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
0: All day.
2: Tell you something, man. What up, man?
3: Order in the court. There will be no fooling wang in my courtroom. Tony Starks, Raekwon. 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
1: Order in the court. Order in the court. Order. Order. Counsel, are you prepared to approach the bench? Or are you ready to state your case? Order. Order. Counsel, if you cannot control your client, I will find them in contempt. Contempt. Tired of this shit. Listen.

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3: My eyes bleed cause I don't blink enough. 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Get the money, read the green, then I sink the putt. The vultures smell me when I hit the skunk. Sharks smell blood. 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Sell the future cause it's out the trunk. Shit of sugar on the server, ask him how many lumps. I'm like Muggs and Cube when he told them make it rough. I'm like Bugsy, except the girl I got will never break my trust. Nothing's rust, a lot of dust from my collection. The records ever's not a dub. I'm the type of hate that you gotta love, right? I'm well aware of the hype, but I don't take the drug. How you gonna wear your heart on your sleeve while you still wearing gloves? Snitches wear bugs and get pugged. Shows I tell them get up. Tell them wake up, punch the clock without a Jacob. But I'm still without a pay cut. King face down with the ace up. Shows I tell him get up. Shows I tell him get up. Shows I tell him get up. If I'm on deck, I'm studying the picture. Hitting the ball's just a smaller part of seeing a bigger picture. Following my calling like a drifter. It's mister. Pressing up bars like weightlifters. Mischief. Rooted for Tony and rooted for Bishop. Bad guys, but never rooted for Pistons. LA, staying true to my vision. From out the shed, the sharpest tools in the kitchen. I've been cooking. A lot of my traits come from Brooklyn. And the way my show is looking, I'ma see a lot of bookings. Most experience, I'm no rookie. I'm going down the only road I've ever known that took me. Not a lot I'm taken back by. Except the grown folks that don't know how to act right. Hit the booth and get my rap tight. I drop clues that'll only lead to truth until my last night. It's after dark, I got the flashlight. My dog's barking at the past life. Shows I tell him get up. Tell him wake up. Punch the clock without a Jacob. But I'm still without a pay cut. King face down with the ace up.
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1-2-1-2, what it do? Back without a clue. You're inside the Death Row Review. 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
5: 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Brother Zender. What's going on? 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